harvest left no food for you to eat. You cannibal, you meat eater, you see. But I have seen the same, I know the shame in your defeat.

0: FM.
1: Brother, what's up?
2: This is a big party, man.
1: Yeah, brother, like, solid. Right on.